0: Whenever and wherever, we always stick together. Whenever and wherever, we always stick together. Whenever and wherever, we always stick together.
1: 30 seconds, please. Roger that. GDS.
2: A few minutes and some seconds for me

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Like you, we stood against that tyranny. And so

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Lame Jason, still struggling with patience and collecting objects and projects and protests, and you ain't try. You ain't try listening. History, a proven track record.

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2: Hey, yo. I threw $520 bills in the air on 7th. Asked Charlie Moore and Martini, they was present. 2-carat stone in the martini setting. Prada socks cover my tendons.

0: butterscotch chocolate pudding. 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Paid a double fee in a double tree, two different rooms. Got one for them to put the hair on together, the other one for me to snooze. I'm Tommy Shelby in a Shelby GT500, gunmetal gray. You gon' do what this gunmetal say, guaranteed. What these niggas do for a comment to make you vomit, they comment. I'm a comment. Haley's, Bailey's mixed in my white Russian. Cufflinks from out of Dior. I was a lad small, I recall, at 44, having too much recall.
1: Mr. Shelby, you're meant to be resting.
0: Microphone check.
2: Something, Francis. 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Perhaps in the next.
0: Took a chance to romance all this. Hit a nigga with an open fist, American Psycho. What I typed wasn't a type, or a light bulb went off after my shit went off. But then it was too late, what changed was two-faced. We entered two gates, him the per-

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I learned my lesson, then forgot it. Force pristine, princess cut, pendant, I plotted. 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

0: not a threat. Check.
1: Everybody had to think about what was possible for a black artist, you know, within the international, the mainstream scene. And I mean, and that opening was there because of hip-hop. Doors cracked open a little bit. The people downtown were looking for some new energy, and they were already feeling it from just the presence of kids from Brooklyn. I wanna thank you for helping me reach the understanding. Yeah. Being downtown, you know, being in the East Village, they had the same kind of impact that the jazz cats had. And they were coming with like a new culture. A culture that was new, that was dynamic, that was sophisticated. I wanna thank you for helping me reach the understanding. Yeah. The albums were theory books, they're guidebooks too, you know what I mean? I wanna thank you for helping me reach the understanding. When they were 14, 15, they grabbed onto this thing, so they learned all that material. You know, I mean, one of the things we know about MCs is, man, they just have phenomenal memory.

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Mama told me, don't deal with niggas flipping pies to get rich. She wanted me to get a good dude that's not in these streets. Cause a drug dealer nigga change your life in a blink, She wanted me to be a college student. Don't worry about what these Instagram models doing. Cause a pretty face is nothing if a mind is ruined. He can get him a Stacey Dash, but she probably clueless. And all my niggas been a recruit. I established a blueprint just to give to the youth. It was hard on my fam when this sentence was through. My pops forced to raise his kids.

0: back, bitch. I've been a masseuse,
1: Yeah, take nothing on face value. Some even go to their grave, pump faking with cowards. Death is not a joke when provoked in the face of power. It's mandatory 187s. Blatant showers, the cause of it all. Who is that mystery guy? No more losing time searching what we agreed upon. I'm barely busting my gun, something light, but you wasn't accustomed. We back to back dropping shit fucking right. $1 million hollers, my body cobbler. 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Would you think I was crazy? Would you assume that I was off my rocker? What a shocker that the hidden face was a law appearing in my conscience.

0: like, waiting on the bus, man. You be on the bus stop. You be on the bus stop for about an hour or so, man. And by the time one of your partners be done came by and you been got a ride. But the old people, man, they sit there all day trying to wait for a bus.
1: If you're on a bus stop waiting on a bus, you feel the bus never gonna get there. You keep looking down and you see if you can just see one iota of the color of that bus to see if it's anywhere in the distance. To count how many blocks it is down, and when you see it, you're hoping it's the right bus.
2: And over the red bus, it's just one bus. You have to make its rounds around and come back.
3: Soon, the rain. And I shall compose some verses on the inconstancy of happiness.

0: masquerades and silhouettes.
1: It's out here, you know what I'm saying?
0: Eyes of dreams, seeing life through dreams.
1: This is how we start.
0: Surreal comes back to reality.
1: Yeah,

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1: Turn it up.
0: Peace.
1: Turn it up
0: to the greatest nation ever.

0: The hip-hop, you don't stop. Ha ha ha. Hey, ladies and gentlemen, boys and girls, we're back on your Left Coast radio station, WILD, and we're taking your callers right now. First caller.
1: Yeah, boy, this is your motherfucking boy, Cussword.
0: Who's this?
1: Cussword, motherfucker, you know what I'm saying? The Cussword. Yeah, I want to hear my shit, you know what I'm saying? I want to hear the shit. You know, not the regular shit that you always fucking hear. Not the played-out shit. I want to hear the real you know what I'm saying?
0: Whoa,
1: you know,
0: Sonny Boy.
1: You know, when I'm with my girl, I want to, you know, when I'm pumping the shit out of her, you know.
0: No, I don't know what you're saying.
1: I just want to hear something that, you know, will make me want to eat her out, you know what I'm saying? Or play some that'll make me want to beat someone fucking up, you know what I'm saying? That dude, I fuck that motherfucker, you know what I'm saying? Motherfucking ass pussy shit, bitch. Get the fuck out of my fucking face, and I'm going to call again tomorrow, mother damn it, you know what I'm saying? That's the shit I want
0: to
1: hear.
0: We're going to have to get back to you on that one.
2: Okay.

0: keep turning. Bittersweet, but it's time to keep, yeah.
1: Hey, I just wanted to send you some motivation this morning, my boy. Cause I know this shit get wicked out here. To hit you, let you know you keep going. I'm proud of you. It's love. It's always.

0: to sound paranoid.
1: Actually, no, it's so funny. My mom and I, and I bring this up too.
0: Yeah.
1: My mom and I had this conversation.
0: Okay.
1: She thinks there's a conspiracy theory there too, a little bit in terms of just what is, I mean, music wise, what's being put out there versus the rest of what's actually available.
0: Exactly. There's definitely a conspiracy. I wish I had a good lawyer, because as far as I know, conspiracy is a crime of some sort or something like that. You know what I'm saying? I would love to file a suit against somebody, you know, and just get this out in the open and we just do it. If you go on killing

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Check the hair and the beard. The OGs call me weird, cuz in the days on the brook smoking big bud.

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I bought a building.

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I see no challenge. Hope you don't be on the news up in the chalk line tallies. But I laugh, stack crates, let the vinyls embrace. Detroit frost kiss the glass like a ghost in the place. 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And it was right there. 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I mean, everything was right there.

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Limp with me across the motor cities, weathered weak and beams. 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

0: 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Now you acting like you Tom Cruise. 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Billy Bats in a tablecloth. 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ATL like Tommy Buns, I play the loft. 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I just get the numbers off. 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I toss so much game, I get the summers off. 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I strategized, then I went south. I came back, put this shit on my back. 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I became a scapegoat. 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I'm through gloating. Gluten-free vodka, shop with your boy. I'm too coy, no goldfish. The real McCoy. Willie.
1: The pen been dangerous since the shorty. He saw me, screw the extension on the 40. The inventory look gaudy, doggy. 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The seats in the cornice is like coffee. Too poor to even be talking to me.
2: Fucking bum.
1: Wolf's tooth print on the Tom Ford's Lecoq Sport. You rockin' knockoff, I'm like Roger Moore. I'd advise y'all all to hide y'all whores. What's with all this riding hot dog? 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I'm the most consistent ever. Nigga, what I did to this era made me legendary like Yogi Berra. The Mason Margiela era. Where I dwell is a thin margin for error.
2: Yeah.
1: I just spent the arm and a leg on a chinchilla. My lyrics is carved in the pillar. Arm and a leg on a chinchilla. 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I'm like God to these niggas. 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

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I'm not a little kid, at hand is what the mission is. 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Not the same, no, I changed for the better. Sage wrote the letter, Sage wrote the scripture, Holy Omega.

0: fucking measuring stick. 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
1: This is the truth for real, this from Triller for real. This is what I really do. 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
2: The love she needs.
1: Yo. 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

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Yeah. 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Aqua blue Nikes, I offer some advice. 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

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The black Confucius, configuring minutia.

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0: Oh well.

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That's why I said it, winning.

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They was hoping I was shook, thought I would close the book, but this is right where the ink begin. God is watching, it's a spiritual fight. I've been boxing, though I can buy all the liquor I want. I deny the option, niggas told me being sober is boring. I try stopping, now I'm 60 days clean, knowing I can survive is shocking. 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

0: going in circles. 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It's pain. That's what I'm talking about. 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Yeah. It's ironic. I waited so long to win. Then you find out you could actually be winning too much. That's why I said winning ain't enough. You need discipline in this shit. P.A. Dre, T-Zo and the boys, Beautiful Pain Entertainment. It's that shit they can relate to.
1: With a black mama, and I got $15,000, and I'm gonna spend some of this money. 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

0: I'm gonna ask you one question. 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
1: Okay.
0: Are you selling dope?
1: What the hell?
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3: Welcome to WSOL Radio. I'm your host this evening, Al Green. My man Kev Brown is on the boards. We have a special guest tonight, a brother who goes by the name of Kamen. So without further ado, we're going to get right into the proceedings. So grab a tall glass of cognac, a big greasy ass, and sit back and enjoy the selections.
4: Let me take a minute to say something and then we'll be right back. And I'd like to say that Soul is very privileged

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0: 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That's low-key Fonzarelli over there. 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Young Mitchie. G'd up Mitchie. You know what I mean? Young X to the Z. X to the Zizzle.
1: Too.
0: Church is on the move, man.
1: Yeah. Drinking last night. 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Jack Ill and spill when

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Crooked politicians will appear to see clearly, but they muddy up the facts till the truth is blurry. Then recruit stupid journalists to loop the story. Real estate mogul turned King Cooper. Really, you will suck up thinking people can't touch ya. The travel ban was for 7 different countries, but nobody talk about how his wife come from Russia.

0: Sunday by thousands of protesters who want Congress to remove the Republican president from office. It was by far the largest crowd among dozens of so-called March to Impeach rallies planned across the U.S.
1: Yo, Roxy, what's up, man? It's Raz. I would say, obviously, you know, being a black man, it's kind of the gift and the curse.
2: That's definitely, I really want to.
3: Who got it?
4: Uh-huh.
3: Who got it?

0: sinning. Nah, this ain't the beginning, but it's for sake of the winning. Might sip some sake, she taught me like shorty drapes in the linen. Stay with the prism, he worked with sacred division, so he okay with the giving. He played the game like he Pippin. What chains I be picking, they got me dazed in the vision. My books, they stay with the wisdom, ain't trying to stay in the prison.
1: What happens when the price is lower?
2: Well, the lower the price of a product, the more of it

0: Someone loses.
1: Gotta play to win.
0: Someone loses.
1: Because
0: someone wins.
1: Listen, he was running with some thugs out of Halsey. Shit was looking foggy, and they was feeling froggy. As soon as he seen that nigga, he hit him with the 40 over rumors that his bitch was sucking dick in an orgy. They went from rings on fingers to Jerry Springer and Maury. Just another hood story. Megan and Tory, Harlem Nights, Vernon and Quick, real life, imitating allegory. Now he's stuck in purgatory, cause the nigga that he sent to do the hit turned snitch and gave a testimony. You think that bitch is heartbroken, lonely? Nah, she out here fucking two more of his so-called homies. Yeah, they raided that nigga house, son, and found that nigga bitch with him. Word, that bitch was ass naked. That shit was in the papers and everything. Word, niggas ain't shit. That post him in his fucking man, though. Yeah, nigga was fucking his baby mom, son. Yeah, them niggas talking about they brothers and all that gang shit, boy. Word. Listen, yeah. Once the killing starts, it never ends. They used to be childhood friends. Now it's on sight once they see him again. All this trauma got us hurting and aching. Young niggas out here killing like they worshiping Satan. First they booked him for his chain and a nigga did Nathan. So they jerked him for this chicken, yeah, the disrespect blatant. We made sure the stove was working when the building was vacant. Now he downtown writing statements, giving up information. Listen, niggas was shitting, now they constipated. Once the feds raided, houses, cars, and jewelry were confiscated. Some niggas hated over his plate, they salivated. He did his time, came back home and was celebrated.
0: Someone loses.
1: In this game we in.
0: Someone loses.
1: You gotta play to win.
0: Someone loses.
1: If you lose, play again. Because yeah. We grew up outside moving heavy cane. Sunshine or rain, 13 was my introduction to the drug game. Affiliations and corruption, then the plugs came. I was nice with my hands and guns and let my nuts hang. By 15, I was running my own drug ring. We sat at a round table, all my niggas was king. See you the man when you take it to a brick from a gram. Copping custom-made Gucci jackets from Dapper Dan's. Yo,
0: someone loses.
1: In this game we in.
0: Someone loses.
1: You gotta play to win.
0: Someone loses.
1: If you lose, play again. Because
0: someone wins.
1: Yeah.

0: Don.
1: You know, you got this fantasy in your head about getting out of the life and setting that other world on its ear. What the fuck are you gonna do except hustle?

0: She wanna stay over like she need a spot. The beat don't need a drop, just a couple chops. Lil baby, if you at me now, you gon' make it hot. We was in Paris, Babylon, bitch, the Jamaican spot. Two player for the attitude, two players like I'm tryna do. True player, just follow rules. Niggas can't dress and they think the model's cool.
1: Fuck his drums. Check it out. Yeah. She's still catching tricks, I'm catching Z's while my money and my dreams do a double flip. Wake up when I want her, then I check my phone to see who hit the kid. It's lit, album done with DJ Quick. Shoutouts to Jason and Jaycion, it took a while for this. The tables that I'm at acquire status in the streets where you never been. That's why you can't comprehend all the shit I did. Be lucky niggas let you live. A coward dies a thousand deaths. I ride around in cars that slid. Ducking bitch, the type that sit you down for like 36. Dirty bitch, Chanel sneakers, but she got no socks on. That's when I knew I didn't want to keep her. That shit was fucked up. It's the

0: It's like a cocaine addict. He's trying over and over again to get that same high that he did at first. And when you come out to play ball, when you first get there, the first game, if you get that great moment,
1: we got big chaos in the house. Chaos in the house.
2: Word up, kid.
1: We got Slick Rick in the house.
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1: no stove. 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

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Bars over BS, nigga. 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

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Bars over BS. 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

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Yeah. 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

0: Yo, yo. 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
1: Give it up, y'all.
0: Word of mouth.
1: Word of mouth out of Brooklyn, yeah.
0: Brooklyn. Ben Scott. Brooklyn.
1: Yeah.
0: Mr. Making It Hot.
1: We got a party going on. Where Mace at, man? Where Mace?
0: He's bugging. He's over there.
1: Why ain't you on stage with us drinking all them drinks?
0: Fat bastard. 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
1: Brooklyn hit.
0: Prime, y'all. We about to bring to y'all Prime. Give it up, y'all.
1: Prime is your own. How lyrics is supposed to go down, y'all. I hope y'all realize what's happening.
0: I don't think they do. I don't think your side knows what's going on. My side knows what's going on tonight.
1: One more time, y'all. I want y'all to give a big round of applause for Prime, y'all.
0: Word.
1: Out of Brooklawn, all right?
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0: 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What? 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I'll fuck you up right now. What? Fuck, bust your motherfucking ass, boy. I ain't no motherfucking joke. Know who you talking to? Old dirty bastard. What's that? I'll fuck you up right now. Yeah. What?
1: That nigga dirty.

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The pill one digit was magic when she did it. 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

substance became sustenance. 6 million ways to die, the highs numberless. 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Made mercy taste a divine punishment. It was the escape that I coveted. Imitation and grace forsaken, the signs bloodless. 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Trials above, a survival is numbing. Asylum in glass vials, dime a dozen. 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Bridled abundance, fly with the buzzards. 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

0: We try some things.
1: Turn it up. 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

drop, staring at album covers. The sons and daughters of dust, our mothers proud of us, from Johannesburg to Palestine to Calcutta. These mouth breathers, mad cow eaters, could never outrun us. Devout brothers, the mothers call us rhyme sayers. When I'm on stage, my mouth utters divine prayers. It's like a reflex, you lames respect the rejects with the defects. You people got it twisted like Keith Sweat. The record player been queued up since long before LMA was booed up, cause music's my true love, born out of hardship and made for those who go through it. So all the gangsters I know, they love soul music. From Rotary Connection, Memory Band, to Les McCann, we rockin' with the Bobby Blue Bland. Felix Hernandez on Saturdays when I'm cleaning up. Hal Jackson on Sunday mornings, the deeper cuts. True master builders racing houses and master teachers bumping. Hugh Master Keller with the score to Serafina thumping. Ohio players to Grace Jones, Jamaican guy bumping that Bobby Caldwell, open your eyes. Joe Sample on my wildest dreams. Bill Withers, Gort McDermott, from Isaac Hayes to Grant Green. Roy Ayers to James Brown and his famous flames. Roberta Flack to Donald Byrd to Bob James. Inherited my father's records, now I know the classics. Come to the show if you wanna see the GOAT in action. Promoters

0: that's in
1: cyberspace.
0: Whoever the fuck. 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I'm a street nigga. I respect the jokes. So it ain't about, you know, you ain't giving out here a lot of narrative or whatever. The nigga ain't giving up their shit or missing. Damn, die for this chain and all this.
2: Might just have to.
1: Yeah, a lot of niggas is talking
2: about. You might just have to, my nigga.
0: Yeah,
2: a lot of wild niggas say that until they get clapped.
0: That's all I know, nigga.

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I start to fly the empty sky, I'm searching low, I'm searching high until I die. 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
1: What can I get you?
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1: You need a round?
0: I like that beat playing in the background, fam. That sounds familiar.
1: Oh, all right.
0: It sound like a figure or something like that.
1: How many rounds of shots y'all need?
0: Word? You got guns in the back, too? Then you got everything up in here, son.
1: Let me go see what I can get you.
0: That's what's up.
1: Cool.
0: Are you going to talk business?
1: All right.
0: Okay. Guns, drinks,
2: figure, everything. Figure, figure, figure.

got in trouble together. So, you know, man, that is my longtime friend. And from the college radio days that I mentioned, I took it over to XM satellite radio before it merged with Sirius XM in about 2002. And when I got in the building, there were these two cats there that I immediately gravitated towards. Early D, who you guys know now as Damu, and Kyle Murdoch, who's K Murdoch of Panacea. And we used to all sit back and talk about hip-hop and come up with like hip-hop themed shows for the early satellite platform. Our boss at the time, Lisa Ivory, big up to her. She ran the classic hip-hop channel, The Rhyme, at the time. She used to just laugh at like the hip-hop geek-out sessions we would have. But she also saw the passion and talent in a lot of us and let us put together these classic shows to air on the channel, which was dope. Earl, you know, a.k.a. who you all know as Damu now, he was a young cat at the time. He was like 17, 18 years old, but he was a true Renaissance man. He was making beats. He was an MC. He beatboxed. He DJed. He street performed, all that, man. And K Murdoch and I were always amazed just by like his knowledge of hip hop, the samples that he knew, the jazz musicians, everything, man. He honestly taught us something new every time we chopped it up about music. And I'll never forget. We were recording a show one day and Damu was talking about how he didn't have a tape player when he was a little kid, but he did have a Teddy Ruxpin. Y'all remember Teddy Ruxpin? So he didn't have a tape player, but Teddy Ruxpin would play like the tapes that came with the bear. So he would eject those things out, throw in some hip-hop, and listen to it as a little kid through Teddy Ruxpin. I thought that was dope, man. I thought that was great. And so when we weren't recording shows, K Murdoch and Earl, a.k.a. Damu, used to just spend hours in the studio going over classic hip-hop samples and teaching one another, you know, production techniques and just straight building with each other, man. And it was great to observe that kind of from afar. Murdoch was kind of like a mentor to Damu, but at the same time, I can remember Murdoch pulling me aside saying to me, man, this kid is teaching me more than I'm teaching him. It was great to see those two kind of build off one another and feed off each other's knowledge. K Murdoch of Panacea also hosted the progressive hip hop show Subsonic, which was on XM Radio starting in early 2002. And when I got to XM, I immediately wanted to get involved with the show, and luckily Murdoch welcomed me with open arms. Murdoch was also a hip-hop producer, and he was working with artists like Raheem Devon when I first met him, so he had both like that radio and musician side to him, and so it was good to have someone who understood it from both angles. Since those early days, me and Murdoch, we've been the two long-time co-hosts of Subsonic, which you can check on subsonicradio.com now, and we're celebrating our 10-year anniversary in 2011, so 10 years strong, man. As much fun as, you know, myself and Murdoch and Earl, a.k.a. Damu, had, Murdoch and I also knew that the building wasn't going to keep him for too long. Damu soon, like, headed out doing his own things. He was constantly in the lab doing shows, digging, street performing, and really just becoming the artist you know today as Damu. While he was doing that, you know, Murdoch and I were still holding it down at XM, and Murdoch kept mentioning how he was looking for local MCs to work with on the music side of things. And going back to how I started it, knowing how ill and forward-thinking Raw Poetic was from growing up with him, and knowing Murdoch had these like ethereal, layered, unique-sounding beats and music, it seemed like a natural fit for the two of them to link. So I introduced them, and from there, man, it was all she wrote. Panacea was born, and now 9 years later, all of these cats have a plethora of music and a back catalog of dope albums, with only more to come. So Damu, K Murdoch, Raw Poetic, they're all linked in many ways, me being one very small part of that, but I couldn't be prouder to be a part. So with all that, let's rock this last track on the album, Day by Day Collaboration.

0: That's facts.
1: What's up, Michelle? Miss Michelle. That's what they call you around the way, right?

Book of life is not finished until the last chapter, so every day's an opportunity for you to change up your words. Faith and hope are not only reserved for the inexperienced young, but also for those with dreams and hope, trying to impregnate this bitch we call life with no plan B. All pun intended, get money and get respect, receive without forgetting, give without remembering, cause everything is everything. It is what it is, you get more when you put in more, so I put in whatever I can, whenever I can, wherever I am. I pray to remain the same till the day I die, keep it real, you can't say I lie. Focus the truth, success over sleep, SOS.

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2: Staten Island here?
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0: beer. 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Wearing U-ins just to round out the metaphor. Hopi's play a quite a thigh with Pac in Ecuador. Saw him live, but it may have been his understudy. Skipped coat check and found a makeshift cubby. Cuddle buddies and she slept in the rugby. Long socks, warm crotch, little spoon buffy. Working in the government, ex-hall monitor. Ethiopian and she looked like Andromeda. Went to cook breakfast, though she was a good trier. Goofed when she put the couscous in the air fryer. Her hair's higher, beware of fire. Vaughn called Sean Paul and gave him a lighter. Leave there with three pair of green PF flyers. Stepping in the name, but he doesn't dig minors. He's three resolutions from a gym bard, a Nimrod. Who would choose between him and Todd? He wears his hat for the same reason. His brain freezing, his lady knows he ain't cheating. Vanity 6 helped him grow whiskers. TMI didn't dry any core blisters. Extra tied in the white spinning dry visits. All hypothetical without an eyewitness. He booed G.I. Joe and chose Cobra. Taped over Xanadu with episodes of Rhoda. Never foes approach him, at every show we're closer. Bought an Apple Watch, but he uses Motorola. Star tag, large facts, please tip the bar back. These strippers all flat, P, get the car stacked. His car max, the boot is on the Scion. X-key, nigga, please, covered it with Krylon. Try to swim the high pond, let it be bygone. Girl cousin disagreed, now she blinks her eye wrong. Vaughn, enough with the long eulogy. Rest in power, Doom, and I pray he made it to a seed. Indeed, indeed.
1: With the entire world at my command, the Empire of Doom shall reign on Earth forever.

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So I want to start by saying what gentrification is. 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So it's displacement and replacement.

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0: about. 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But we gonna take it on over to Queens, to my brothers in the bridge, who's about to run it back.
1: Hey yo, they go jungle right there.
2: Hey yo, everybody get back. 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
1: 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Take a deep breath in. 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Is that...
2: What is that?
1: Weed smoke I'm smelling?
3: Yeah.
1: Oh. 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

0: We try some things.
1: Turn it up.
2: 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DJ Rome's, that's what's up.
0: Some niggas be

staring at album covers, the sons and daughters of dust. Our mother's proud of us, from Johannesburg to Palestine to Calcutta. These mouth breathers, mad cow eaters, can never outrun us. Devout brothers, the mothers call us rhyme sayers. When I'm on stage, my mouth utters divine prayers. It's like a reflex, you lames respect the rejects with the defects. You people got it twisted like Keith Sweat. The record player been queued up since long before LMA was booed up, cause music's my true love, born out of hardship and made for those who go through it. So all the gangsters I know, they love soul music. From Rotary Connection, Memory Band, to Les McCann, we rockin' with the Bobby Blue Bland. Felix Hernandez on Saturdays when I'm cleaning up. Hal Jackson on Sunday mornings, the deeper cuts. True master builders racing houses and master teachers bumping. Hugh Master Keller with the score to Serafina thumping. Ohio players to Grace Jones, Jamaican guy bumping that Bobby Caldwell, open your eyes. Joe Sample on my wildest dreams. Bill Withers, Gort McDermott, from Isaac Hayes to Grant Green. Roy Ayers to James Brown and his famous flames. Roberta Flack to Donald Byrd to Bob James. Inherited my father's records, now I know the classics. Come to the show if you wanna see the GOAT in action. Promoters asking if I'm showing up with Otis Jackson. This

I be goddamn it, crack still slamming. 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Goddamn it, I be goddamn it. Yellow Rolly Rose gold padded. I got some lavish habits.

俺たちはこれからもお前たちの No longer asking why me, embracing time continuum, perpetual eternity, reading Nikki G's soul on cotton candy pages, seeing only peace in eyes' reflection, speaking peace into existence with a sincere heart and a committed persistence. Examine I to the core, if you will, meet no resistance, in truth I stand near, in the distance, no I will not trip over you. If you fall, I still recall tripping over myself to no avail. How often will I try to fail instead of doing till done? Know that the race is not always won by the fittest, but more often by the one who endureth. Project from the heart to the mind's eye, where I first realized I could fly. The power of the word manifests our universe into being. Focus your eyes on what you're feeling, not so much on what you are seeing.

0: kind of sign. You know the one. You know the one. You know the one.
1: Wait, wait, hold up. What's that? Is that a microphone? Don't touch that microphone. Put down that. Don't worry about it. Put down that microphone. You do not deserve a microphone. You cannot and will not ever touch a microphone. You hear me? Don't ever touch a microphone. You do not deserve a microphone.

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0: Boone... 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
2: If you ask me, the niggas around here have been treated awful bad for a long time.
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1: Shots fired. 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

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Key to the city, kidnap the locksmith. No TLC under waterfalls and galoshes. Mosh pit, stomp bodies till they sleep. The process, suede couches in the spot. Three stories high on victory in the

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Made those OT moves. Boy, the state guys, I came back with the glory. 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

0: fool? Did you really think Victor Vaughn could be captured so easily?
1: We have a suspect. We have a witness. We have no victims, if you can authorize overtime.

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Feeling for a lick.

duly noted and taking notes. And even when I ain't realized I was doing so, didn't realize I was just remembering while I was figuring what all this was supposed to mean. And I mean, the meaning behind it was what he said all this was worth. All this was just so that there'd be some kind of meaning when mentioning me or mentioning my brothers beside me. Cause you see, this all could've went another route. This all could've just turned into turn on whatever and see the same turn that was predicted for when it was my turn. So I turned, right? Turned into what I wasn't supposed to. Turned into what everyone around us said we'd never get close to. But I ain't turned cause I chose to. I turned cause I ain't have a choice. Because the choice was made long ago that being something other than who and what was around us was the road I was taking. They called it the road less traveled. I called it the only road I knew. Cause I knew what my day ones didn't, right? Call it privilege or call it blessings from the ceiling, but it all was a given. Without taking for granted what I was given, I was driven to a rhythm that said, these motherfuckers is waiting for you to lose your position, man. So watch how you pivot. Watch how you scrimmage and watch who you team up with and what's their vision. Get it? Got it. And I ain't really do much, I just took a baton and ran with it the same way I ran with who was shoulder to shoulder with me. And same view, same motive, same reasons for anyone to look our way and feel they know us. The only difference is I had someone to tell me when to hold up, or when to slow up, and how to never let anyone speak on you before you get to show up, right? You lead the dialogue. You the leader. So always look people in the eye and never be afraid to ask or inquire unless you want to run blind. And never respect anyone who don't feel the same for you and your kind. Be celebrated, never tolerated, and they'll either love you or hate it. So this is about me doing the same. Me knowing that if I could do for mine what was done for me, then I could sleep comfortably, because nothing won't be able to undo what I done did. And same as it was for me. And nah, this ain't about putting one down, it's just lifting another up. This ain't about knocking those who ain't have what I had. This is more about all of them never forgetting what that was like and never wanting to repeat that type and never wanting to be that type, right? Right. And this is thanks to mine before me and aiming to do the same for who came from off me and hands folded together to make this shit work. That and more, but nothing less. Duly noted.

0: sink, floor, and tub.
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2: Yeah.
1: Clean my room, water the lawn. 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
2: Mm-hmm.
1: What do you have to do around here?
2: I don't have to do nothing around here except for pay the bills, put food on the table, and put clothes on your back. You understand?
1: But I don't have to pay no bills.
2: You may think I'm being hard on you right now, but I'm not. 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

0: You little knuckleheads, now come on. 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
2: Bringer of peace. 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I heard the first will be the least. Carried on the back of bird and beast. Faith became certainty, acerbic speech. Blinking heard the deceased. Like sheep. A lady, just murder bequeathed. Malnourished with grief. The crooked warden earned a priest. Gluttony, third circle, hell we burn in third degree. Hunger, shameful, and the thirst was obscene. I went to school of law and service after university. I was living at Foreign Way University. Slothful, it's the seed of your inertia would breed. And the baptism of water with passion emerge free. Smoking heavy like it might make the impermanent cease. I'm like circa Bronze Age, but I master circuitry. Close the circle, vulture circle and feed. Flesh horizontal, spirit aspect vertically. What's the meaning of the cross in post-modernity? Tin, iron, copper, lead, gold, silver, and mercury. I let the beef simmer, bourguignon, burgundy. Spend about 2 weeks in the infirmary. On the cusp of life and death, one step from eternity. Supreme, tertiary genes. I think back before time when universe was a dream. I master my circumference, operation turnkey. Inhabit earth and vessel furtively. There's a song pure sea. Draw a sword from the sheath. A hunter house blade slain. Then we storm in the keep. I'm selling the mortal soul cause we bought it for cheap. Death could be contained as the coffins could see. See, they found me a ski. Paraclete, Pharisees, nefarious schemes, tariffs and fees. But knowing creed, brush stroke, Mona Lisa. I'm like Papa Simba with the crystal rose.

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I'm getting a little tired of running around. He said, oh, that's because you don't like your poetry. 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

0: Numb fumbling fats walk or feel like a low girl looking up at the system like, damn, your feet's too big. 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
1: That's what they say, right?
0: For the homies.

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Yeah, hit me with a little something. Check it out. Yeah. Check it out. I'm an innovator, eliminator of imitators. I intimidate them, disintegrate them with demonstrating poetical skills. Whoever gets ill, better refueling and better revealing rhymes, minds you never could kill. If you're clever, never play me close, champ. When I kick it, I get wicked. I'm digging and sticking it like a post stamp. They take six, I can make hits. Acapella, I should sell a million under living like Rockefeller. Battle me, I gotta see more originality and strategy. Oh, that'll be another fatality. Rapping, I like the sport on the right with thought on the mic, afford adversaries and put them on life support. I heard your soundtrack, lyrics sound whack to me. Actually, I'm the best around black. T-Ray make beats, others take beats, abusing, using the death with nothing left with the break beats. Those with audacity trying to smash the P won't last with me, using the full capacity. If you wanna get deep,

0: Yeah? 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
1: At the end of the day, everybody got good and bad in every culture and every race.
2: Go see Crown, I was told. Crown was so concerned with cases of black lung, his clinic is over.

0: You Black Niggas Network. Raleigh, Durham, Chapel Hill.
1: Yeah. Two, two, two, two. And we party.

0: For hell yeah, gotta survive. Give me the keys and I'ma take a drive.
1: This is where the rap comes from. Raps comes from, we are the old men of the rap age. When we started bringing the music and the poetry and stuff together, it was considered, wow, we said, we want poetry that you can take out of these classrooms, that you can read in bars and taverns, that you can read in playgrounds, that you can read on the street. So we did in the 60s. That's what I used to tell my students. You think your stuff is good? See those guys digging a hole in the street there? When they get a minute off to eat a sandwich, go read them a poem. If you get hit in the head, if you don't get hit in the head, you got a future.
2: 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Me ass my fold like fabric. The old cheer about a roll after hat trick. 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It ain't like stepping on ants.
3: But if you want to be a poet, you can't be. You gotta know you are a poet. And then you got no fucking choice.
2: 22,369 miles above sea level, and you looking like a bullseye. Off the loose leaf, goofy, feeling loose as salumi. Rubbery, buttery, kringle, crinkled, frinky. I think of you thinking of me. Back and forth forever, less endorsed the better. With wiggly handwriting, and even with all this room, the little piggies get to infighting. I like hiding my feelings in plain sight. In plain speaking. In plain sight. Did you see that? Did you hear that?
3: A poet's fate is by choice. You choose it. You gotta know you're a poet. But you're gonna get the financial rewards. You're gonna get a lot of weight laid on you. They look at you as weird or something somehow. And I don't care your style, if your hair's long or short. Or you could get the academy where it's stifled. Or you could see something new. And by seeing that something new that's here and nobody sees...

0: 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So what's up? We can set it right now. 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
1: With a mini cam, swerve in the middle lane. Direct connection, no middleman is my middle name. Fill up the Huggies with a lump, you leave a little stain. Speed demon like a Japanese missile train. All in falling in formation. I hit the floor racing. The 9-11 Porsche is pacing. Days off and never taken. My spot is never vacant. I'm letting off and dropping metal cases.
0: So what's up?
1: Like special forces throwing darts. Take a rapper, fold them in parts. I'm short, I got a complex like Napoleon Bonaparte with a frozen heart. I got a freezer box on my chest with the door ajar. Speaking Portuguese in a foreign car. Pouring dark. The 9 Taurus spark give you a beauty mark. I'm mechanical with no moving parts.
2: Nothing at all.
1: And if I smear your bloody body all on a canvas, I'm just doing art. Swim with open cuts in a pool of sharks. I'm all bite with no bark. Pull up the convertible and park.
0: Yeah, with me, you two, today, you two.
3: Picasso with a spray can. A hint of Ray Charles and some Ray-Bans. I'm Bobby Blue Bland mixed with Mayhem. I make the bag break dance. Been stacking off the top, I turn that gray tan. Road bumps around my neck, ain't talking skate lens.
0: That's what I'm about.
3: Leonardo trying to crack the Da Vinci Code. Modern day Basquiat in the spot with Da Vinci Club. I took the town and stood my ground just like a warhawk. Kept a big paintbrush on me. Andy Warhol, Vanguard left them niggas in awe, ain't no Taco Bell. Fighting these demons, I'm the opposite of Raphael. When the color of blood contrasts with the street, what a masterpiece. I'm from where the D in Detroit stand for living dastardly. Youngin' shot up a few clubs on behalf of me. Made it do what it does because it is what it had to be. I touched the ticket, ran it up off a half a key. Don't bang no sense, but you don't want a color contrast with me. Block what?
4: Stop the violence!
0: Dang. No, ain't no stop the violence.
5: Me up, me up.
0: That's what I'm about.
5: I use digital art, a pivotal part. How I cut them and crop them, critical start. I brush them and chop them, flush them and drop them. If any problem, they get the comic emoji from Gotham. Inside my zone, how I frame them and box them. Got them. Y'all ain't solid, just some snakes sitting Lolo. They will find you on the side of the wall like play sticker logos. Advanced when I draw, as pixels to polygons. After Effects is realer than what Adobe is probably on. Assimilate scenes, they sync up, the job is automation. That means I'm bringing life to the dead like God's occupation. I'ma need more space than a constellation with the Aristotle. No conversation, just high quality conservation. The great architect, I devise the diagrams that all connect. While the tech is off the deck, it'll threaten your retire. I'm skywriting light, ain't nobody higher. Using a Krylon and a lighter, I'll show you how I paint the fire. No.
0: Watch me. Watch me. Watch me. Watch me. Watch me. Watch me. Watch me. Watch me. Watch me. Watch me. Watch me. Watch me. Watch me. Watch me. Watch me. Watch me. Watch me. Watch me. Watch me. Watch me. Watch me. Watch me. Watch me. Watch me. Watch me. Watch me. Watch me. Watch me. Watch me. Watch me. Watch me. Watch me. Watch me. Watch me. Watch me. Watch me. Watch me. Watch me. Watch me. Watch me. Watch me. Watch me. Watch me. Watch me. Watch me. Watch me. Watch me. Watch me. Watch me. Watch me. Watch me. Watch me. Watch me. Watch me. Watch me. Watch me. Watch me. Watch me. Watch me. Watch me. Watch me. Watch me. Watch me. Watch me. Watch me. Watch me. Watch me. Watch me. Watch me. Watch me. Watch me. Watch me. Watch me. Watch me. Watch me. Watch me

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1: If it was me, or if I had an opportunity to let these little young Shahabs know something, I say take care of y'all money, African, because, you know what I mean, don't take care of y'all chickens. You feel me? 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

0: by your evidence that when you met with General Abacha after your arrest on the coup, you did not kneel down before General Abacha. Do you still stand by it?
1: I did not kneel down before General Abacha. I pleaded with him.
0: Now, do you still stand by your evidence?
1: I stand by my evidence and what you have shown. And what you have shown does not contradict my evidence.

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Shit is brittle.

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Maybe it's a rerun of an old TV show like Hawaii Five-O or Karate Flicks. Maybe if the phone rings, butterfly will take wings. Speaking on some cool things, fronting like I cope. Born under flat ground, now I'm chilling shaky ground. Reaching for Pacific Heights, Sunday is my rope. Dig

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0: dimensions. 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
1: Yeah. Got on my motherfucking Saint Tears T. Jordan 4s, yeah.
2: Cold as the Poconos, adding to my portfolio. Moments that weren't meant for me, places I wasn't supposed to go. Build me into the man I am, I'm just trying to see 40 though. Take my son out to Tokyo, staying close while we growing old. Nothing to prove, these emotional wounds, I spill them over the groove. Tim Allen holding the tool, yeah. This is home improvement, forever I'm a student. Had to play the sample back twice, I went and looped it. You crash out, I crash joints, I'm not doing bad. Homie, sorry to disappoint, said they praying for me, but what was the praying?

0: Built me into the man I am. I'm just trying to see 40 though. Take my son out to Tokyo. Staying close while we growing though.
1: Yeah.
0: This is home improvement.
1: That's what I do. Yo.
0: This is home.

0: could never stay. Stars aligned even when Mercury was in retrograde. Yeah.
1: The road of life is always under construction.
0: Yeah. Home improvement.
2: Cold as the Poconos, adding to my portfolio. Moments that weren't meant for me. Places I wasn't supposed to go. Build me into the man I am. I'm just trying to see 40 though. Take my son out to

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And yes, keep in mind that you can do it too. The chorus says I'm rather unique, but so are you.

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0: What is that supposed to mean?
1: I know what you wanted. I know, but you have to forget that.

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1: I'm only interested in this company growing, and when it isn't, it's not very funny to me at all. These people work very hard for their money, and these other guys are ripping them off, treating them poorly because they don't know. So when you look them in the eye, you have to believe that we are better. And we are. But you will never do anything.

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1: Jurassic 5 MCs, and we got the cure for this rap disease. So come on, everybody, let's all get down.
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1: Everybody had to think about what was possible for a black artist, you know, within the international, the mainstream scene. And I mean, and that opening was there because of hip-hop. Doors cracked open a little bit. The people downtown were looking for some new energy, and they were already feeling it from just the presence of kids from Brooklyn. Being downtown, you know, being in the East Village, they had the same kind of impact that the jazz cats had. And they were coming with like a new culture. A culture that was new, that was dynamic, that was sophisticated. The albums were theory books, they're guidebooks too, you know what I mean? When they were 14, 15, they grabbed onto this thing, so they learned all that material. You know, I mean, one of the things we know about MCs is, man, they just have phenomenal memory.

0: Hey, P and Neek, I hope Booby and Mackie straight. I just need my family straight. I just need a bag of faith that won't rip, but if it do, I'm praying Q ain't bad with tape. You just see a price, you don't value taste. Funny if you think you slipping in an aisle we can't.
1: I thought that I had seen it all.
0: I don't even waste them words.

0: concentration on liquor stores. They held up more than 50 of them in Manhattan and the Bronx. We had descriptions of the gang members from victims, but they gave us nothing with which we could pin down their identity.
1: I invite you to come to my seminar, learn how to make a lot of money. Once you have a taste of a good life, you will never go back.
2: Found a genius money-making system. In the last 5 years, many of my seminar students have applied my system and also make a lot of money.
1: Come to my seminar. Let me show you how.
3: I know lots of you out there are skeptical. In my hand, framed, is a check for $203,029.32. I net in one transaction, one deed. This is a net.
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Walking around like, walking around with a jewel that she found singing. Yeah, walking around like.

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1: Hey, yo, act. 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

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Who in the hell are you trying to challenge, dude? Little flavor for your ear, listen, Afro. I'm the hardest of the hardest and the smartest of the smartest. I'm the artist with the knowledge, spitting bars, kicking off it, kicking proper. I'm always speaking spoken words like my third mixtape. 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I'm a scene burglar, but keep serving a mean sermon. I'm a mean person, like Mean Joe Green. Each flow reach MCV, peace be growing. You better use your brain, step in the professor's terrain. Addressing the play best when the Western is sprayed. 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

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That's good. I want you to get on that. But I just also want you to know where you got it from.

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Getting with the getting like Gladys. Claudine R.I.P. My aunt Pat got two copies. Sentimental J-Side, not on the floppy. Feel the heartbeat. Sometimes real life is sloppy. I'm bored with this monopoly. About to rise out the poverty. Black people the majority. I see the vision like Geordie. Still reserve Prince Georgie. Four stars when you hear it on the recording. Award winning. I put the third act at the beginning. Standing in the corner, arms folded, just chilling. Standing in the corner, arms folded, just grinning. Smooth criminal, on the mic, get it? Moonwalk with a tomahawk. At the top of the beanstalk, surprise top flight of the world, Craig. Check the logo at the letterhead, cat brown bread. J-Lib told you turn it up to the red. Set it off, I suggest you do what they said. They normalize violence, they never normalized organizing. And building up your own environment. It's all about corporations and yeah.

0: drums, I light up the spliff, right. 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
1: It's time to take her back home, rise up, King. 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
0: Ain't no stopping me. This old play was a prophecy. I pray that we prosper, enjoy my life properly. Fresh interior, the floor mahogany. Indoor pool, African sculptures coming out of it. What a false face, my balcony. They say I'm living in the future. Where I'm from, they call it alchemy. 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That's

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1: Question.
2: Where does seeking justice end and seeking vengeance begin? I've been often perceived as remarkably bright, and yet my brain, more often than not, is always devising new ways of bringing my enemies to a sudden, gagging, agonizing death. Although these notions run amok in the chambers of my mind, I have always remembered one important virtue. Success will always be the greatest form of revenge. Remember, to seek greatness is the only righteous vengeance. Only. Welcome to Shogun. This that

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0: Oh, you mustn't go into the street. 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
0: How many rounds of shots y'all need?
1: Word? You got guns in the back too? 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
0: Let me go see what I can get you.
1: That's what's up.
0: Cool.
1: Are you gonna talk business?
0: Alright.
1: Okay. 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
2: Figure.
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All of you freaks, no matter where you are, listen while I rap about

0: Inhale this.
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0: Ear now.
1: Thanos will return, it says at the end. But, like, earlier in the film he said, like, Gamora asked, what are you gonna do if you destroy, like, half of the universe? And he said, I'm gonna sit down and die in the sun or whatever. And he did just that at the end of the movie. So
2: he didn't die.
1: They... Oh, yeah. Yeah, and he said...

0: 19, 20 years old. You know, I'm school 9, I'll be out at 2 o'clock in the morning. It's like an endless cycle, you know. They influence me, I influence someone else, and then they influence someone else until it gets younger and younger and younger. Juveniles, they need to be punished for the crimes they commit. When you say you want a 14-year-old, 15-year-old to die in the joint, it ain't working.
1: Cool, man.
0: Don't serve no purpose. Don't serve no purpose. You're not rehabilitating. You're just warehousing. Probably some kids sitting out there right now watching me. And that guy don't know what he's talking about. That's what I thought. Yeah, I am. And it's not going to deter anybody. I'm 20 years old, man. And look where I'm at. Everybody that I used to hang out with, and they going to school. You know, they got jobs. You know, they got children. Where am I at? What do I got? I ain't got nothing. I got some bars. You know, I got some bars. That's what I got. Really, I just expect to die. And I hope I die at an early age. I want to be an old man. I want to be old and still in the joint. I hope I die young.
2: Augustin Pinier is one of 130 young men serving life sentences at a Michigan reformatory.
3: Don't touch you niggas, oh. 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

0: until we stand up like men and place the same penalty over the head of anyone who puts his filthy hands out.
1: And a man named Christopher Wallace was born in May. Now Malcolm Little transformed into Malcolm X, transformed into El-Hajj Malik Shabazz, and Christopher Wallace changed into Notorious B.I.G. But what if he got conscious and changed?

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0: nigga. 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
1: These parts,
0: you don't even know that's the official word up in the town, you heard?
2: Yeah.
0: Get that swing.
3: Yes, sir.
0: Get it in, man. Yeah. That's stop the official playing, shit, man. Kid.
2: Uh-huh.
0: Word up.
2: Uh-huh.
0: You gonna take it back to the big park and shit.
1: What are we gonna rap about?
0: Yeah, niggas is rhyming hard.

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0: A straightforward entry has turned into what appears to be a barricaded standoff.

28 to get the most 12 years. The state of Maryland gave me 40. Then I gave half of that back in the Special Court of Appeals. It's Billy Guy versus state of Maryland, September 10, 1991. Boom. Okay. I had Billy Murphy, the same one that fought for Rayful Edmonds. That's who represented me on the appeal with that. We teamed up, you know, and it was everything goes. I was one of the first playing the Rolexes and all that. I'm talking about the 18 karat gold presidentials. Fur coats. 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

0: Chill. 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Brooklyn every day. 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Brooklyn every day. 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
1: Corner store. The downtown. The projects. Barbershops. My click is so tight. 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
0: Yo, one for the trouble, two for the time, three for the rumble, four for the rhyme. 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
2: Illuminated my rhymes and then my lifestyle. Thinking about success, I'm thinking right now. Ay, right now. Yeah. Illuminated my rhymes and then my lifestyle. Thinking about success, I'm thinking right now.
0: Ay,
3: she has to be
2: right now.
0: No one can be that sensitive.
2: Yo. This for my young G's that let one squeeze, bagged the work up and scratched out dreams. And over time I seen close ones turn foe, close friends unseen. Seen all my faults on go, Mary Magdalene. On trains like we Harriet, game nefarious, breaking all the barriers, reading through all the characters. Rules hilarious, blocks to the jets, pigeonhole. Trust and handshakes go unwritten, you never know. I own my soul, I've been on the roll, you just play a role. Got the gold plus the antidote, original two manifolds. Hand a noose and then a million sold. But was foreseen, been foretold. Ay, yeah. I'm thinking right now, ay, right now. Yeah. Illuminated my rhymes and then my lifestyle. Thinking about success, I'm thinking right now. Hey, right now. Word. Illuminated my rhymes and then my lifestyle. Thinking about success, I'm thinking right now. Hey, right now. Yeah.
0: Sorry.
4: It's like
0: your time has come.

No, God is present today. They need to be afraid. You need to be afraid today because the God of justice is present now. That's why he said, vengeance is mine. The battle is not yours. The battle is the Lord's. And God has come. The battle is on and the plagues are coming down. And no, I'm not afraid, but you need to be. And especially when you see what's coming up, because as a man soweth, the same shall he also reap. And when you have done the evil that you've done to us and done it to others, did you never think that there would come a day when you would have to pay for all that crap that you have done? Thomas Jefferson said it right, brother. He said, I tremble for my country when I reflect that God is just and that his justice cannot sleep forever. Well, his justice has awakened, and all over the world, the nations are turning right before our eyes. And that's why Trump is saying we gotta make America great. How? When? Again. Because she's not great today. People are not afraid. The world has taken enough of America's evil. So death is sweeter to some than continuing to live under white supremacy and under tyranny. So no, I don't care nothing about them investigating me or arresting me or even killing me. But I tell you what, I'll give you a little warning. You kill your last man when you kill Dr. King. You will not get that chance to do that to me. And if it pleases God that you do kill me right after you kill me, all of you gonna die. Because I'm not here by myself. I'm not here of myself. You can see that God must be backing me. Otherwise, where would I get the strength to say and do what I do?

for my dreamers. Back against the walls, what bills do? Couldn't receive when destiny called. Appalled how they treat us. Government and so-called leaders. Two-headed snake, I trust neither. Trust

to rain. I got no umbrella. The walking turned to running. Still, I looked stunning. Covered enough ground before my taxi was summoned. Brought to the spot and hopped out at the front. Tripped over the curb limping cause my toes were stumped. Then I tried to give pounds to people I didn't know, like Lucy and Joe. My destination was the back door. Not because the bouncer told me not to come back.

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You used to go to the club and look like a scrub, but couldn't afford the admission. From outside you're looking in, waiting for a chance to slip by. You slide through the back door, but you wasn't supposed to be there. You look like an idiot if you got caught, but you didn't care. Just as long as you got your groove on, it was smooth sailing. They was playing the thong song, you're feeling shorty with the boots on. Cutting through the crowd sideways, it's time to move strong. To cool kickers, say something slick off the top. Flash your jewels, fix your suit, fidgeting with your wristwatch. But right when you was in the corner acting a big shot, they threw on some hip hop. People got on the dance floor, and a bouncer saw you standing at the corner near the door. He started walking your way to muscle you out, since you refused to pay. So there was nothing for you to say when he blew up your spot and threw you out the front to the floor. Past the bar on the right, through the double doors, you mumbled and swore, stumbled and tripped on the pavement. People in line started laughing when they threw your hat in, screaming that you wasn't allowed back in. But that was back then, acting like nothing happened. You patted your Tims off, depressed from embarrassment.

0: Hey, yo, man, we ain't got no more studio time, man. We gotta go.
1: But, yo, the jam on the real?
0: Yeah.
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0: So what we gonna do? You wanna clean it up, man? 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
1: Yo, let's go back to the studio, man. 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
0: 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The studio costs money.
1: Well, let me check.
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1: How much I got?
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You like to talk, I hold a bulldog. 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Fold up the money like a futon. My gator kicks come with the shoehorn. Move on, a part of my socks. Dudley Moore, author on the rock. Should not slide off the chopping block. White five, cotton mouth, that's how we ride out. Light a white owl. YSL, belt, looking fly as hell. Design bell, we can fly a cell. Clientele, buy and sell. Fuck, nigga.

I rep the few that could sell you their life story in two acts. From New Jack to He Who Would Find Glory, and knew that I started in the trap freestyling over the two track. When I was realizing my chronicle, where was you at? I'm true black, some feel as though my opinions are too black. I paid a major price for the labor, now where the fruit at? My crew black, from white to light skin to the blue black. We traveled in the time when the world ended. I flew back to an open door and saw a culture deeper than the ocean floor. Then I came to know which cord and which the pen is over

0: 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Word, we touching everything that move. It's like you getting bombed on at the show improved. From an era before the views became confused, comes an American gangster slash Langston Hughes. And when I step into a place, it creates the mood. When I give a dissertation, we make the news. All my team do is win, cause we hate to lose. The stars say it's you again, let me make some room. I don't relate to fools, they focus on the vision. They all go into hell and just swear you going with them. Not just to visit, cause they're in a mental prison. Existing isn't living, I pray that you know the difference. If you trying to go the distance, liberate your mind. Your soul gon' follow, it ain't far behind. As long as you're not hollow, it ain't hard to find. I personally transcend space all the time. Shine like
1: silhouettes when they dancing in the limelight. 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

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Everything is not for sale. Everybody pay a price. You can run away and not escape. That's the way of life. Nobody makes it out alive. Wow. Nobody ever really dies. Ain't it crazy how the contrast coincides? Ain't it strange how I'm amazed, but I'm not surprised. They say that they don't understand.

Don't trouble your mind, it's quite alright. More will be revealed in time. Thanks for being with us. Ciao for now. Higher frequency champion sound. Yes, it's all. Feel free, indeed. Fly like a dog, way up above, rockin'.